taste on my lips? Was it the taste of blood? No, but pretend it was a taste of love. They say that love had a good taste, but what matter? What matter?

Blood. No, but sand was a taste of love. They say that love had a good taste, but what matter? What matter?